0: Jester, nur im Zalis. 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Jester!
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0: 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Ah. Because I'm ready to perform.
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2: On radio. Illusion. Your choice, your music.